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1: Here's the National Weather Service forecast for Colonial Beach. For Monday night, mostly clear with a low of 64. Tuesday, sunny with a high of 82. And for Tuesday night, mostly clear with a low of 69. The pollen count for Tuesday is expected to be low for grasses and moderate for ragweed. That's your local forecast from Colonial Beach Community Radio.
2: Here are the tides as reported for the Potomac at Colonial Beach. For Monday, high tides at 1 a.m. and 1:36 p.m. Low tides at 6:58 a.m. and 6:52 p.m. For Tuesday, high tides at 1:47 a.m. and 2:20 p.m. Low tides at 7:43 a.m. and 7:43 p.m. That's the weather and tides from WWER.
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0: Out here in the perimeter, there are no stars. 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

0: 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Far, far away.
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0: Hello and welcome in. It's another ride on the Blue Bus from Maui. I'm Forrest, your Blue Bus driver and sound painter, here with Morrison the Cat. Listening there to Led Zeppelin from there, Led Zeppelin 3.
1: Little bit of an elongation I did.
0: Since I've been loving you, Led Zeppelin. Gershon Kingsley before that with a track called Illumination. We heard the Jimi Hendrix Experience from their first album. The Stones in the set, Can't Always Get What You Want. And we heard from the Albanian opera singer Inva Mula performing that opera piece Il Dolce Suono, The Sweet Sound. And you may remember that from the Fifth Element movie. It was sung in the movie, voiced by Inva Mula. And Santana opening the set from the Amigos album with Europa. We make many stops in the Blue Bus, and we're not sorry for anything. The Blue Bus is brought to us each time by Waveform Records at waveformrecords.com and waveformrecords.bandcamp.com. 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
0: Our program is designed to recreate the vibe of the golden age of FM underground radio as I broadcast myself on the radio in the San Francisco Bay Area from the late 60s into the mid 80s. We're trying to recreate that with the Blue Bus here on Maui, and our Blue Bus route sign lets us know where we're headed. Today it reads Revolver. We're celebrating the 60th anniversary of the Beatles' 7th studio album in the UK. It came out April 5th, 1966, and their 11th album here in the USA, released on August 8th, 1966. Their final album before retiring from live performances. They did one tour after this Revolver album, played nothing from Revolver in their live last tour, their live performances. It was a very complicated album to recreate live, and if you went to a Beatles concert, and I had the pleasure of doing that, you wouldn't have heard it because it was screaming and flashbulbs going off, so it made no sense to try to perform the intricate songs of Revolver during their last tour. It just reinforced their idea that we're finished touring. Revolver, again released August 8th, 1966 in the USA. We're going to hear a track from it now that George wrote. George Harrison spotlights the Indian influence that some of the tracks in this album included. It's called Love You Too, The Beatles from Revolver.
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0: You're riding along in the blue bus with Daniel Lanois from his release For the Beauty of Wynonna. Daniel Lanois. Grace Slick, before that with Epic Number 38, special blue bus tranquility mix, I'm calling it, of that track from her Manhole release. Did a bit of a remix of that. We had Ustad Nisha Khan and the ensemble Gil Beshwa performing a track called Alleluia from an album called Meeting of Angels. Again, Ustad Nisha Khan, the ensemble Gil Beshwa from Meeting of Angels, and the Beatles opening it with Love You Too, George Harrison, his Indian influence from Revolver. That's the Blue Bus Route Sign today, released on August 8, 1966. And some people consider it one of the best albums that they did. I think my favorite is the Double White album, which came out a couple of years later. Lots of people like Sgt. Pepper as well, which was the next album after Revolver. This may have been the last album they really collaborated together on, because starting with Sgt. Pepper and going forward, a lot of distancing was happening. They would come in and record their parts alone sometimes. There's an argument to be made, discussion to be had, of whether or not Revolver was their final work in full collaboration. I'm not sure, because I wasn't there.
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2: Here's the National Weather Service forecast for Colonial Beach. For Monday night, mostly clear with a low of 64. Tuesday, sunny with a high of 82. And for Tuesday night, mostly clear with a low of 69. The pollen count for Tuesday is expected to be low for grasses and moderate for ragweed. That's your local forecast from Colonial Beach Community Radio.
3: Here are the tides as reported for the Potomac at Colonial Beach. For Monday, high tides at 1 a.m. and 1:36 p.m. Low tides at 6:58 a.m. and 6:52 p.m. For Tuesday, high tides at 1:47 a.m. and 2:20 p.m. Low tides at 7:43 a.m. and 7:43 p.m. That's the weather and tides from WWER.
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0: Right, again, the Blue Bus Route Sign today, Revolver. The name of the album, by the way, refers to discs moving in a circle. Nothing to do with guns, but you want to give it that meaning, you're free to do that. Artists bring out things and then people usually decipher them based on their own experiences. And the artwork was done by Klaus Voormann, former cohort of the Beatles when they were in Germany. He did the artwork for the cover and a drawing of all four of them, and then some pasted-in photos that they had fun with, and everyone in the band enjoyed Klaus Voormann's cover on Revolver. Whatever I share with you, most of this stuff I'm pulling out of my head from memory, and that can be dangerous when you get up to my age, so
6: I always like to add the disclaimer that I may make a mistake. Everything I say may or may not be true. Although I do also admit I don't purposely make up stuff.
0: Yellow Submarine was definitely on Revolver. It was, of course, on the movie soundtrack as well. This guy from Seattle named Chris Ekman did a cover of it on Mojo Magazine's 2006 release called Revolver Reloaded. Chris Ekman from Seattle did this rather unique cover of Yellow Submarine. Let's listen to it now on the Blue Bus.

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0: You unlock this door with the key of imagination. 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You've just crossed over into
1: the Blue Box.

0: I'm Forrest behind the wheel of the Blue Bus each time, listening there to a mashup from Antonio Gandia, mashup of the Police song Every Breath You Take and the Benny King tune Stand By Me. He calls it Every Breath You Stand By Me. Did a bit of an edit to it for the Blue Bus. Always like to hear some of those mashups. They go together so well. Every Breath You Stand By Me. Antonio Gandia. We heard Etta James before that, a classic from her Misty Blue. Bing Crosby and Lonnie McIntyre and his Hawaiians from 1937, performing Blue Hawaii. Elton John in the set with Madman Across the Water. We heard John Lennon with his track Mother. It's from the Plastic Ono Band album. Opened with Chris Ekman and his cover of Yellow Submarine, again from that Mojo Magazine release Revolver Reloaded. And Yellow Submarine is on both versions of Revolver. There were actually three tracks that Capitol left off in the U.S. release of Revolver, making it something like 28 minutes long. And that was And Your Bird Can Sing, I'm Only Sleeping, and Dr. Robert. They had come out earlier on an album called Yesterday and Today, a USA-only release for the Beatles. Revolver was actually the last album where the tracks differed.
1: I guess the Beatles finally said, enough. From now on, our releases are coming out the same everywhere. When you get bigger in life, you get to call the shots. You're riding the Blue Bus on WWER. Stay with us.
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0: We're going to hear another Beatles selection now from the Yellow Submarine soundtrack. This was written by George Harrison, and he has publicly stated that he wrote it while under the influence of LSD. He said it was written in a childlike manner from realizations that appeared during and after some LSD trips. The song is called All Too Much. George Harrison with the Beatles from Yellow Submarine.
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0: the blue bus.
1: Hey, no pressure. Ray LaMontagne. We also heard from
2: Van Morrison from Astral Weeks, 1968. Ballerina, Rocket Empire. They're from Oregon, listening to a track called Arizona from their album The Royal Persuasion. And the Beatles, George Harrison tune, It's All Too Much, again from the Yellow Submarine soundtrack, George Harrison writing it during and just after an LSD trip, apparently. This entire period for the Beatles, from Rubber Soul through the next two or three albums, for sure, they were heavily into experimenting with drugs. In fact, on the Revolver album, the track Got to Get You Into My Life was Paul McCartney singing about smoking dope, apparently. Not about a girl or someone special, but actually Got to Get You Into My Life was about marijuana. They admitted to a lot of this stuff in print later.
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1: Here's the National Weather Service forecast for Colonial Beach. For Monday night, mostly clear with a low of 64. Tuesday, sunny with a high of 82. And for Tuesday night, mostly clear with a low of 69. The pollen count for Tuesday is expected to be low for grasses and moderate for ragweed. That's your local forecast from Colonial Beach Community Radio.
2: Here are the tides as reported for the Potomac at Colonial Beach. For Monday, high tides at 1 a.m. and 1:36 p.m., low tides at 6:58 a.m. and 6:52 p.m. For Tuesday, high tides at 1:47 a.m. and 2:20 p.m., low tides at 7:43 a.m. and 7:43 p.m. That's the weather and tides from WWER.
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3: I'm Forrest, your Blue Bus driver and sound painter, here with Morrison the Cat. 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
4: We're back to the Blue Bus route sign. 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
5: This one is called She Said, She Said. From it, and getting back to the mention of drug references, apparently the story behind this song was the Beatles were staying in L.A. and they had a party at someone's house and Peter Fonda was there. Apparently Peter Fonda got shot when he was really young, when he was 10 years old. He accidentally shot himself in the stomach and his heart stopped 3 times while he was on the operating table. And everyone was tripping on acid. There were Playboy bunnies at this party. Peter Fonda was walking around saying, "I know what it's like to be dead." And they didn't know who Peter Fonda was. He hadn't made Easy Rider yet. He was just some guy with sunglasses on at this party, and the Beatles were not all that happy about someone, while they were tripping, saying they knew what it was like to be dead. But that stuck in John Lennon's head and came part of the lyrics for the song. He changed it to She Said, even though it was a He Said. She Said, She Said, from Revolver by the Beatles.
4: On the Blue Bus,

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I know you can do it. So, baby, get to it. 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
1: I am not Mr. Lebowski. I'm
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1: So that's what you call me, you know? That or,
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1: The whole brevity thing. So that's what you call me.
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0: Further on down the road on the blue bus, that's Oyuki Conjugate with a track called Insect Talk Dry. It's from a compilation called Twilight Earth. We make many stops here on the blue bus. You never know what you might hear next. The Doors from Morrison Hotel with Peace Frog. Paul McCartney in the set from his first solo album with Ooh You. We heard World Standard there from Japan. Billy Strange Country from the album Country Gazette, World Standard. Johnny Cash in the set with I'm Moving On. Slim Harpo from 1965 gave us Baby Scratch My Back. And the Beatles opening it with She Said, She Said from the Revolver album. Again, that's the Blue Bus route sign today.
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0: We're going to continue along with more of Revolver. This one was written by John Lennon, although Lennon and McCartney are credited with it. It was John's song. John was, again, experimenting with LSD, and he got a hold of Timothy Leary's book, The Psychedelic Experience, a manual based on the Tibetan Book of the Dead. In the introduction, Timothy Leary wrote, "Whenever in doubt, turn off your mind, relax, float downstream." Those are the lyrics that begin this song, Tomorrow Never Knows. John Lennon got some inspiration from Tim Leary's book. The Beatles pulled out all the stops on this particular song in terms of the latest things they could do in the studio. They were experimenting with techniques to make the song sound different, with parts of it being played backward, these loop tapes that repeated. It's called Tomorrow Never Knows. It's a classic from John Lennon and the Beatles, again from Revolver, on the Blue Bus.

0: cruising on the blue bus.
1: We heard the Stones sing this all together from their Satanic Majesty's Request. Kushed with their track Voodoo Love. Urchin with Texas Yellow. The Beatles opening it with Tomorrow. Never Knows from Revolver. Interesting thing about Revolver is they had all wanted to call it Abracadabra, and then they found out someone else used that name. And then Ringo came up with the name After Geography. It was a tongue-in-cheek at the Stones, who had just released Aftermath. So Ringo said, let's call it After Geography. It didn't go over too well, and it ended up Revolver.
2: 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I'm Forrest, your Blue Bus driver and sound painter, here along with Morrison the Cat. We'd like to invite you back next time for another 3-hour journey from Maui, God willing, and the creek don't rise, as thousands of thoughts float by like clouds in the sky. Until then, let me just say, Mahalo Nui Loa. 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
3: Here's the National Weather Service forecast for Colonial Beach. For Monday night, mostly clear with a low of 64. Tuesday, sunny with a high of 82. And for Tuesday night, mostly clear with a low of 69. The pollen count for Tuesday is expected to be low for grasses and moderate for ragweed. That's your local forecast from Colonial Beach Community Radio.
4: Here are the tides as reported for the Potomac at Colonial Beach. For Monday, high tides at 1 a.m. and 1:36 p.m. Low tides at 6:58 a.m. and 6:52 p.m. For Tuesday, high tides at 1:47 a.m. and 2:20 p.m. Low tides at 7:43 a.m. and 7:43 p.m. That's the weather and tides from WWER.
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2: Here's the National Weather Service forecast for Colonial Beach. For Monday night, mostly clear with a low of 64. Tuesday, sunny with a high of 82. And for Tuesday night, mostly clear with a low of 69. The pollen count for Tuesday is expected to be low for grasses and moderate for ragweed. That's your local forecast from Colonial Beach Community Radio.
3: Here are the tides as reported for the Potomac at Colonial Beach. For Monday, high tides at 1 a.m. and 1:36 p.m., low tides at 6:58 a.m. and 6:52 p.m. For Tuesday, high tides at 1:47 a.m. and 2:20 p.m., low tides at 7:43 a.m. and 7:43 p.m. That's the weather and tides from WWER.
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2: Here's the National Weather Service forecast for Colonial Beach. For Monday night, mostly clear with a low of 64. Tuesday, sunny with a high of 82. And for Tuesday night, mostly clear with a low of 69. The pollen count for Tuesday is expected to be low for grasses and moderate for ragweed. That's your local forecast from Colonial Beach Community Radio.
3: Here are the tides as reported for the Potomac at Colonial Beach. For Monday, high tides at 1 a.m. and 1:36 p.m., low tides at 6:58 a.m. and 6:52 p.m. For Tuesday, high tides at 1:47 a.m. and 2:20 p.m., low tides at 7:43 a.m. and 7:43 p.m. That's the weather and tides from WWER.
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2: Here's the National Weather Service forecast for Colonial Beach. For Monday night, mostly clear with a low of 64. Tuesday, sunny with a high of 82. And for Tuesday night, mostly clear with a low of 69. The pollen count for Tuesday is expected to be low for grasses and moderate for ragweed. That's your local forecast from Colonial Beach Community Radio.
3: Here are the tides as reported for the Potomac at Colonial Beach. For Monday, high tides at 1 a.m. and 1:36 p.m., low tides at 6:58 a.m. and 6:52 p.m. For Tuesday, high tides at 1:47 a.m. and 2:20 p.m., low tides at 7:43 a.m. and 7:43 p.m. That's the weather and tides from WWER.
4: This is your WWER Dog and Boom Report for Sunday, August 23rd through Friday, August 28th. On Sunday, there is no scheduled testing. On Monday, there is the potential to create very loud noise downrange with river restrictions approximately 15,000 yards downrange below the yellow M buoy and to the yellow L buoy. On Tuesday, Wednesday, and Thursday, there is no noise expected, but the river will be restricted approximately 30,000 yards downrange to the Potomac River channel marker buoy 14. On Friday, there is no scheduled range testing. This has been your WWER Dog and Boom Report.
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2: Here's the National Weather Service forecast for Colonial Beach. For Monday night, mostly clear with a low of 64. Tuesday, sunny with a high of 82. And for Tuesday night, mostly clear with a low of 69. The pollen count for Tuesday is expected to be low for grasses and moderate for ragweed. That's your local forecast from Colonial Beach Community Radio.
3: Here are the tides as reported for the Potomac at Colonial Beach. For Monday, high tides at 1 a.m. and 1:36 p.m., low tides at 6:58 a.m. and 6:52 p.m. For Tuesday, high tides at 1:47 a.m. and 2:20 p.m., low tides at 7:43 a.m. and 7:43 p.m. That's the weather and tides from WWER.
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Well, that about does it for the Night Watch. I'll be back after the top of the hour with my look at orchestral music called Calder's Collection. 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
3: Here's the National Weather Service forecast for Colonial Beach. For Monday night, mostly clear with a low of 64. Tuesday, sunny with a high of 82. And for Tuesday night, mostly clear with a low of 69. The pollen count for Tuesday is expected to be low for grasses and moderate for ragweed. That's your local forecast from Colonial Beach Community Radio.
4: Here are the tides as reported for the Potomac at Colonial Beach. For Monday, high tides at 1 a.m. and 1:36 p.m., low tides at 6:58 a.m. and 6:52 p.m. For Tuesday, high tides at 1:47 a.m. and 2:20 p.m., low tides at 7:43 a.m. and 7:43 p.m. That's the weather and tides from WWER.
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6: To all the people who go to the beach for their vacation and all the people who go to the mountains for their vacation, this program is dedicated. Welcome to Calder's Collection. My first name is Bill, and we will do some things for the late summer, and we begin with Shorty Rogers' Birth of the Cool. This is called...

Thank you. Thank you. Thank you very much, ladies and gentlemen. And now I'd like to sing a tune. It was written especially for me. It's titled Strange Fruit. I do hope you like it.

Billie Holiday from the Smithsonian Collection of the Jazz Singers. My friend Dave Tucker has jazz music, early jazz music review here on 88.1 FM and worldwide, WWER.org, Wednesday evenings and Sunday evenings here on 88.1 FM. From the George Gershwin Connection, Dave Grusin, The Prelude No. 2.

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1: We begin the second half of Calder's Collection with Arthur Lyman from Honolulu, Jungle Drums.

This next piece on Calder's collection is 9 minutes long. Many people, including Quincy Jones and others, have done Moanin', but here is Art Blakey and the Jazz Messengers with Moanin'.

For many years, the four freshmen were associated with Stan Kenton. Many people came through the Kenton Band, including Ann Richards, June Christie. But here we have the freshmen with Candy, a big hit for them. Late 50s, I guess. I'm just guessing. Next from the Jackie Gleason, Velvet Brass, 1957. You're driving me crazy.

Who could forget the jazz on the pop charts in the mid-1960s? Jimmy Smith, Who's Afraid of Virginia Woolf, among others. Wes Montgomery, Dave Brubeck was doing well. The Fifth Dimension, they slid into some jazz stuff too. And even Herb Alpert knew what he was doing. We leave you with something different. The John Barry Orchestra and his music, the big orchestra, on Her Majesty's Secret Service. It's summer's not over. Keep having a good time. We'll see you next time. And always, thank you. Thank you.

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2: Here's the extended National Weather Service forecast for Colonial Beach. Highs for this week and the weekend will be in the low to mid-80s. The next round of showers and storms is expected Thursday. For Tuesday, sunny with a high of 84. Tuesday night, mostly clear with a low of 67. Wednesday, mostly sunny with a high of 85. Thursday, afternoon showers and storms likely, partly sunny with a high of 87. Friday, a 50-50 chance of afternoon showers and storms, partly sunny with a high of 85. Saturday, partly sunny with a high of 82. Sunday, mostly sunny with a high of 84. And for Monday, sunny with a high of 85. The pollen count for Tuesday is expected to be low for grasses and moderate for ragweed. That's your extended local forecast from Colonial Beach Community Radio.
3: Here are the tides as reported for the Potomac at Colonial Beach. For Tuesday, high tides at 1:47 a.m. and 2:20 p.m., low tides at 7:43 a.m. and 7:43 p.m. For Wednesday, high tides at 2:30 a.m. and 2:59 p.m., low tides at 8:23 a.m. and 8:29 p.m. That's the weather and tides from WWER.
4: Here are your upcoming events. On Monday, August 24th, the Ice House says wine and open game night. CB Brewing will be open from 5 to 10. It's teacher, first responder, and active duty military night. The Moose Lodge will be open 3 to 9. Kitchen will be open 5 to 8. It's cheeseburger night. On Tuesday, August 25th, El Toro's Taco Tuesday. Paula will be doing functional fitness at the Colonial Beach Community Center from 10 to 11. CB Brewing has wine night. The Moose Lodge will be open 3 to 9.

0: Kitchen at 5 to 8. It's chicken cheesesteak night. On Wednesday, August 26th, Dockside is prime rib night. Pier 909 has spaghetti night, and it's also wine down Wednesday. The Ice House has music, trivia, karaoke, and it's also burger night. CB Brewing has music bingo returns to Colonial Beach from 6:30 to 8. The Moose Lodge will be open 3 to 9. Kitchen will be open 5 to 8. It's Wing Wednesday. On Thursday, August 27th, the Colonial Beach Farmers Market will be at the Colonial Beach Fire Department from 8 to 1-ish. Vendors include Leslie's Garden and Ray's Farms. 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Paul will be doing Hatha Yoga at the Colonial Beach Community Center from 10 to 11. CB Brewing has pint night. The Moose Lodge will be open 3 to 10, kitchen 5 to 9. It'll be spaghetti night. Saturday, August 29th, the Washington Parish Museum will be open from 11 to 2. The museum is located behind the St. Peter's Episcopal Church in Oak Grove. The Ice House has breakfast in the cafe 8:30 to 11. 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St. Peter's Episcopal Church will be hosting coffee and conversation at St. Peter's Episcopal Church in Oak Grove from 10 to noon. 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The Moose Lodge will be open 3 to 10. 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On Sunday, August 30th, the Ice House has breakfast in the cafe 8:30 to 11. Beats, beer, and barbecue Sunday. Live music with Brett Barbarian starts at 3. It's Beer Club Meetup. 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
2: Here's the National Weather Service forecast for Colonial Beach. For Tuesday, sunny with a high of 84. Tuesday night, mostly clear with a low of 67. And for Wednesday, mostly sunny with a high of 85. The pollen count for Tuesday is expected to be low for grasses and moderate for ragweed. That's your local forecast from Colonial Beach Community Radio.
3: Here are the tides as reported for the Potomac at Colonial Beach. For Tuesday, high tides at 1:47 a.m. and 2:20 p.m. Low tides at 7:43 a.m. and 7:43 p.m. For Wednesday, high tides at 2:30 a.m. and 2:59 p.m., low tides at 8:23 a.m. and 8:29 p.m. That's the weather and tides from WWER.
1: This is your WWER Dog and Boone Report for Sunday, August 23rd through Friday, August 28th. On Sunday, there is no scheduled testing. On Monday, there is the potential to create very loud noise downrange with river restrictions approximately 15,000 yards downrange below the yellow M buoy and to the yellow L buoy. On Tuesday, Wednesday, and Thursday, there is no noise expected, but the river will be restricted approximately 30,000 yards downrange to the Potomac River channel marker buoy 14. On Friday, there is no scheduled range testing. This has been your WWER Dog and Boom Report.
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Westmoreland County's Fall Household Hazardous Waste Collection event will take place on Saturday, September 26th from 8 a.m. to 12 p.m. in the parking lot of the A.T. 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That is the Westmoreland County's Fall Household Hazardous Waste Collection event on September 26th from 8 a.m. to 12 p.m.

before. The universe loves the drama, you know. 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I got a call from my broker. 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My cards were useless as smoke.

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And that's all that there is could ever exist. Maybe and maybe and maybe some more. And maybe's the exit that I'm looking for. I got a call from my broker. The broker said he was mistaken. Maybe some virus or broker is joking in hopes that my faith isn't shaking.

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2: Here's the extended National Weather Service forecast for Colonial Beach. Highs for this week and the weekend will be in the low to mid-80s. The next round of showers and storms is expected Thursday. For Tuesday, sunny with a high of 84. Tuesday night, mostly clear with a low of 67. Wednesday, mostly sunny with a high of 85. Thursday, afternoon showers and storms likely, partly sunny with a high of 87. Friday, a 50-50 chance of afternoon showers and storms, partly sunny with a high of 85. Saturday, partly sunny with a high of 82. Sunday, mostly sunny with a high of 84. And for Monday, sunny with a high of 85. The pollen count for Tuesday is expected to be low for grasses and moderate for ragweed. That's your extended local forecast from Colonial Beach Community Radio.
3: Here are the tides. It's reported for the Potomac at Colonial Beach for Tuesday. High tides at 1:47 a.m. and 2:20 p.m. Low tides at 7:43 a.m. and 7:43 p.m. For Wednesday, high tides at 2:30 a.m. and 2:59 p.m. Low tides at 8:23 a.m. and 8:29 p.m. That's the weather and tides from WWER.
4: Here are your upcoming events. On Monday, August 24th, the Ice House says wine and open game night. CB Brewing will be open from 5 to 10. It's teacher, first responder, and active duty military night. The Moose Lodge will be open 3 to 9. Kitchen will be open 5 to 8. It's cheeseburger night. On Tuesday, August 25th, El Toro's Taco Tuesday. Paula will be doing functional fitness at the Colonial Beach Community Center from 10 to 11. CB Brewing has wine night. The Moose Lodge will be open 3 to 9. Kitchen at 5 to 8. It's chicken cheesesteak night. On Wednesday, August 26th, Dockside is prime rib night. Pier 909 has spaghetti night, and it's also wine down Wednesday. The Ice House has music, trivia, karaoke, and it's also burger night. CB Brewing has music bingo returns to Colonial Beach from 6:30 to 8. The Moose Lodge will be open 3 to 9. Kitchen will be open 5 to 8. It's Wing Wednesday. On Thursday, August 27th, the Colonial Beach Farmers Market will be at the Colonial Beach Fire Department from 8 to 1-ish. Vendors include Leslie's Garden and Ray's Farms. 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Trivia starts at 7. 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The Moose Lodge will be open 3 to 9, kitchen 5 to 8. 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Paul will be doing Hatha Yoga at the Colonial Beach Community Center from 10 to 11. CB Brewing has pint night. The Moose Lodge will be open 3 to 10, kitchen 5 to 9. It'll be spaghetti night. Saturday, August 29th, the Washington Parish Museum will be open from 11 to 2. The museum is located behind the St. Peter's Episcopal Church in Oak Grove. The Ice House has breakfast in the cafe, 8:30 to 11. 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St. Peter's Episcopal Church will be hosting coffee and conversation at St. Peter's Episcopal Church in Oak Grove from 10 to noon. 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The Moose Lodge will be open 3 to 10. 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On Sunday, August 30th, the Ice House has breakfast in the cafe, 8:30 to 11. 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
2: Here's the National Weather Service forecast for Colonial Beach. For Tuesday, sunny with a high of 84. Tuesday night, mostly clear with a low of 67. And for Wednesday, mostly sunny with a high of 85. The pollen count for Tuesday is expected to be low for grasses and moderate for ragweed. That's your local forecast from Colonial Beach Community Radio.
3: 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It's reported for the Potomac at Colonial Beach for Tuesday. High tides at 1:47 a.m. and 2:20 p.m. Low tides at 7:43 a.m. and 7:43 p.m. For Wednesday, high tides at 2:30 a.m. and 2:59 p.m. Low tides at 8:23 a.m. and 8:29 p.m. That's the weather and tides from WWER.
4: This is your WWER Dog and Boo Report for Sunday, August 23rd through Friday, August 28th. On Sunday, there is no scheduled testing. On Monday, there is the potential to create very loud noise downrange with river restrictions approximately 15,000 yards downrange below the yellow M buoy and to the yellow L buoy. On Tuesday, Wednesday, and Thursday, there is no noise expected, but the river will be restricted approximately 30,000 yards downrange to the Potomac River channel marker buoy 14. On Friday, there is no scheduled range testing. This has been your WWER Dog and Boom Report.
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6: The Washington Parish Museum is now open and is located at the intersection of Route 3 and 205 behind the Parish Hall of St. Peter's at Oak Grove. 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
2: Here's the extended National Weather Service forecast for Colonial Beach. Highs for this week and the weekend will be in the low to mid-80s. The next round of showers and storms is expected Thursday. For Tuesday, sunny with a high of 84. Tuesday night, mostly clear with a low of 67. Wednesday, mostly sunny with a high of 85. Thursday, afternoon showers and storms likely, partly sunny with a high of 87. Friday, a 50-50 chance of afternoon showers and storms, partly sunny with a high of 85. Saturday, partly sunny with a high of 82. Sunday, mostly sunny with a high of 84. And for Monday, sunny with a high of 85. The pollen count for Tuesday is expected to be low for grasses and moderate for ragweed. That's your extended local forecast from Colonial Beach Community Radio.
3: Here are the tides as reported for the Potomac at Colonial Beach for Tuesday. High tides at 1:47 a.m. and 2:20 p.m. Low tides at 7:43 a.m. and 7:43 p.m. For Wednesday, high tides at 2:30 a.m. and 2:59 p.m. Low tides at 8:23 a.m. and 8:29 p.m. That's the weather and tides from WWER.
4: Here are your upcoming events. On Monday, August 24th, the Ice House says wine and open game night. CB Brewing will be open from 5 to 10. It's teacher, first responder, and active duty military night. The Moose Lodge will be open 3 to 9. Kitchen will be open 5 to 8. It's cheeseburger night. On Tuesday, August 25th, El Toro's Taco Tuesday. Paula will be doing functional fitness at the Colonial Beach Community Center from 10 to 11. CB Brewing has wine night. The Moose Lodge will be open 3 to 9. Kitchen at 5 to 8. It's chicken cheesesteak night. On Wednesday, August 26th, Dockside is prime rib night. Pier 909 has spaghetti night, and it's also wine down Wednesday. The Ice House has music, trivia, karaoke, and it's also burger night. CB Brewing has music bingo returns to Colonial Beach from 6:30 to 8. The Moose Lodge will be open 3 to 9. Kitchen will be open 5 to 8. It's Wing Wednesday. On Thursday, August 27th, the Colonial Beach Farmers Market will be at the Colonial Beach Fire Department from 8 to 1-ish. Vendors include Leslie's Garden and Ray's Farms. 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Trivia starts at 7. CB Brewing has open Mike Night with Brian Jarbo from 7 to 10. The Moose Lodge will be open 3 to 9, kitchen 5 to 8. 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On Saturday, August 28th, St. Peter's Episcopal Church in Oak Grove will be having their community meal night. 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Paul will be doing Hatha Yoga at the Colonial Beach Community Center from 10 to 11. CB Brewing has pint night. The Moose Lodge will be open 3 to 10, kitchen 5 to 9. It'll be spaghetti night. Saturday, August 29th, the Washington Parish Museum will be open from 11 to 2. The museum is located behind the St. Peter's Episcopal Church in Oak Grove. The Ice House has breakfast in the cafe 8:30 to 11. 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St. Peter's Episcopal Church will be hosting coffee and conversation at St. Peter's Episcopal Church in Oak Grove from 10 to noon. 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On Sunday, August 30th, the Ice House has breakfast in the cafe 8:30 to 11. 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

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Lady in a-

The Colonial Beach Meetup, hosted by Colonial Beach Community Foundation, will be held on September 19th from 10 a.m. to 12 p.m. in the Community Center located at 717 Marshall Ave. Dan Bender from PB Mayor's Wealth Advisors will be the guest speaker, talking about financial strategies and how to keep more of your money at all stages of retirement. That's Saturday, September 19th from 10 a.m. to 12 p.m. in the Colonial Beach Community Center.

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2: Here's the National Weather Service forecast for Colonial Beach. For Tuesday, sunny with a high of 84. Tuesday night, mostly clear with a low of 67. And for Wednesday, mostly sunny with a high of 85. The pollen count for Tuesday is expected to be low for grasses and moderate for ragweed. That's your local forecast from Colonial Beach Community Radio.
3: Here are the tides as reported for the Potomac at Colonial Beach. For Tuesday, high tides at 1:47 a.m. and 2:20 p.m. Low tides at 7:43 a.m. and 7:43 p.m. For Wednesday, high tides at 2:30 a.m. and 2:59 p.m., low tides at 8:23 a.m. and 8:29 p.m. That's the weather and tides from WWER.
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Open late during the second Friday art walk.

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Open late during the second Friday art walk.

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1: Here's the extended National Weather Service forecast for Colonial Beach. Highs for this week and the weekend will be in the low to mid-80s. The next round of showers and storms is expected Thursday. For Tuesday, sunny with a high of 84. Tuesday night, mostly clear with a low of 67. Wednesday, mostly sunny with a high of 85. Thursday, afternoon showers and storms likely, partly sunny with a high of 87. Friday, a 50-50 chance of afternoon showers and storms, partly sunny with a high of 85. Saturday, partly sunny with a high of 82. Sunday, mostly sunny with a high of 84. And for Monday, sunny with a high of 85. The pollen count for Tuesday is expected to be low for grasses and moderate for ragweed. That's your extended local forecast from Colonial Beach Community Radio.
2: Here are the tides. It's reported for the Potomac at Colonial Beach for Tuesday. High tides at 1:47 a.m. and 2:20 p.m. Low tides at 7:43 a.m. and 7:43 p.m. For Wednesday, high tides at 2:30 a.m. and 2:59 p.m. Low tides at 8:23 a.m. and 8:29 p.m. That's the weather and tides from WWER.
3: 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On Monday, August 24th, the Ice House has wine and open game night. CB Brewing will be open from 5 to 10. It's teacher, first responder, and active duty military night. The Moose Lodge will be open 3 to 9. Kitchen will be open 5 to 8. It's cheeseburger night. On Tuesday, August 25th, El Toro's Taco Tuesday. Paul will be doing functional fitness at the Colonial Beach Community Center from 10 to 11. CB Brewing has wine night. The Moose Lodge will be open 3 to 9. Kitchen at 5 to 8. It's chicken cheesesteak night. On Wednesday, August 26th, Dockside is prime rib night. Pier 909 has spaghetti night, and it's also wine down Wednesday. The Ice House has music, trivia, karaoke, and it's also burger night. CB Brewing has music bingo returns to Colonial Beach from 6:30 to 8. The Moose Lodge will be open 3 to 9. Kitchen will be open 5 to 8. It's Wing Wednesday. On Thursday, August 27th, the Colonial Beach Farmers Market will be at the Colonial Beach Fire Department from 8 to 1-ish. Vendors include Leslie's Garden and Ray's Farms. 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Trivia starts at 7. CB Brewing has open Mike Night with Brian Jarbo from 7 to 10. The Moose Lodge will be open 3 to 9, kitchen 5 to 8. 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Paul will be doing Hatha Yoga at the Colonial Beach Community Center from 10 to 11. CB Brewing has pint night. The Moose Lodge will be open 3 to 10, kitchen 5 to 9. It'll be spaghetti night. Saturday, August 29th, the Washington Parish Museum will be open from 11 to 2. The museum is located behind the St. Peter's Episcopal Church in Oak Grove. The Ice House's breakfast in the cafe, 8:30 to 11. 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St. Peter's Episcopal Church will be hosting coffee and conversation at St. Peter's Episcopal Church in Oak Grove from 10 to noon. 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On Sunday, August 30th, the Ice House's breakfast in the cafe, 8:30 to 11. 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It's Beer Club Meetup. Dockside has brunch starting at 10. 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If you have an event you'd like to have added, please email us at events@wwer.org.
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2: Good afternoon. I'm Casey O'Day. Welcome to Lunch. Let's see what's on the menu today. We'll cue up the turntables. Yeah, we still do turntables here at WWER.

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2: Here's the National Weather Service forecast for Colonial Beach. For Tuesday, sunny with a high of 84. Tuesday night, mostly clear with a low of 67. And for Wednesday, mostly sunny with a high of 85. The pollen count for Tuesday is expected to be low for grasses and moderate for ragweed. That's your local forecast from Colonial Beach Community Radio.
3: Here are the tides as reported for the Potomac at Colonial Beach. For Tuesday, high tides at 1:47 a.m. and 2:20 p.m. Low tides at 7:43 a.m. and 7:43 p.m. For Wednesday, high tides at 2:30 a.m. and 2:59 p.m., low tides at 8:23 a.m. and 8:29 p.m. That's the weather and tides from WWER.
4: This is your WWER Dog and Boom Report for Sunday, August 23rd through Friday, August 28th. On Sunday, there is no scheduled testing. On Monday, there is the potential to create very loud noise downrange with river restrictions approximately 15,000 yards downrange below the yellow M buoy and to the yellow L buoy. On Tuesday, Wednesday, and Thursday, there is no noise expected, but the river will be restricted approximately 30,000 yards downrange to the Potomac River channel marker buoy 14. On Friday, there is no scheduled range testing. This has been your WWER Dog and Boom Report.
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Thanks for joining me for The Lunch Mix on WWER. We've got all the meats and the veggies, too.

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2: Here's the extended National Weather Service forecast for Colonial Beach. Highs for this week and the weekend will be in the low to mid-80s. The next round of showers and storms is expected Thursday. For Tuesday, sunny with a high of 84. Tuesday night, mostly clear with a low of 67. Wednesday, mostly sunny with a high of 85. Thursday, afternoon showers and storms likely, partly sunny with a high of 87. Friday, a 50-50 chance of afternoon showers and storms, partly sunny with a high of 85. Saturday, partly sunny with a high of 82. Sunday, mostly sunny with a high of 84. And for Monday, sunny with a high of 85. The pollen count for Tuesday is expected to be low for grasses and moderate for ragweed. That's your extended local forecast from Colonial Beach Community Radio.
3: Here are the tides as reported for the Potomac at Colonial Beach. For Tuesday, high tides at 1:47 a.m. and 2:20 p.m., low tides at 7:43 a.m. and 7:43 p.m. For Wednesday, high tides at 2:30 a.m. and 2:59 p.m., low tides at 8:23 a.m. and 8:29 p.m. That's the weather and tides from WWER.
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you, but I'm stuck. Lunchtime is over. I'm Casey O'Day, and it's time for me to fly. But coming up next, we've got lots more great programming for you on WWER. It's The Homestretch with Tom Larson, then Drive Time Classics with Jack Mortimer. And if you liked our beach break today, tune in again at 9 for more shag music on Beach Breeze and Grooves. 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
2: Here's the National Weather Service forecast for Colonial Beach. For Tuesday, sunny with a high of 84. Tuesday night, mostly clear with a low of 67. And for Wednesday, mostly sunny with a high of 85. The pollen count for Tuesday is expected to be low for grasses and moderate for ragweed. That's your local forecast from Colonial Beach Community Radio.
3: Here are the tides. It's reported for the Potomac at Colonial Beach for Tuesday. High tides at 1:47 a.m. and 2:20 p.m. Low tides at 7:43 a.m. and 7:43 p.m. For Wednesday, high tides at 2:30 a.m. and 2:59 p.m. Low tides at 8:23 a.m. and 8:29 p.m. That's the weather and tides from WWER.
4: 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On Monday, August 24th, the Ice House has wine and open game night. Seaview Brewing will be open from 5 to 10. It's teacher, first responder, and active duty military night. The Moose Lodge will be open 3 to 9. Kitchen will be open 5 to 8. It's cheeseburger night. On Tuesday, August 25th, El Toro's Taco Tuesday. Paula will be doing functional fitness at the Colonial Beach Community Center from 10 to 11. Seaview Brewing has wine night. The Moose Lodge will be open 3 to 9. Kitchen at 5 to 8. It's chicken cheesesteak night. On Wednesday, August 26th, Dockside has prime rib night. Pier 909 has spaghetti night, and it's also wine down Wednesday. The Ice House has music, trivia, karaoke, and it's also burger night. CB Brewing has music bingo returns to Colonial Beach from 6:30 to 8. The Moose Lodge will be open 3 to 9. Kitchen will be open 5 to 8. It's Wing Wednesday. On Thursday, August 27th, the Colonial Beach Farmers Market will be at the Colonial Beach Fire Department from 8 to 1-ish. Vendors include Leslie's Garden and Ray's Farms. Ice House is Luncheon and Cafe, 11:33. Trivia starts at 7. CB Brewing has open Mike Night with Brian Jarbo from 7 to 10. The Moose Lodge will be open 3 to 9, kitchen 5 to 8. 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On Saturday, August 28th, St. Peter's Episcopal Church in Oak Grove will be having their community meal night. 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Wings, Brews, and Bites, 3 to 6:30. Live music with Sammy and Shree starts at 6:30. Paul will be doing Hatha Yoga at the Colonial Beach Community Center from 10 to 11. CB Brewing has Pint Night. The Moose Lodge will be open 3 to 10, kitchen 5 to 9. It'll be Spaghetti Night. Saturday, August 29th, the Washington Parish Museum will be open from 11 to 2. The museum is located behind the St. Peter's Episcopal Church in Oak Grove. The Ice House has breakfast in the cafe, 8:30 to 11. 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St. Peter's Episcopal Church will be hosting coffee and conversation at St. Peter's Episcopal Church in Oak Grove from 10 to noon. CB Brewing is live music with Carlos and the Castaways from 7 to 10. The Moose Lodge will be open 3 to 10. Kitchen open 5 to 9. 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On Sunday, August 30th, the Ice House has breakfast in the cafe, 8:30 to 11. Beets, beer, and barbecue Sunday. Live music with Brett Barbarian starts at 3. It's Beer Club Meetup. Dockside has brunch starting at 10. CB Brewing has chill vibes. If you have an event you'd like to have added, please email us at events@wwer.org.
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2: Here's the extended National Weather Service forecast for Colonial Beach. Highs for this week and the weekend will be in the low to mid-80s. The next round of showers and storms is expected Thursday. For Tuesday, sunny with a high of 84. Tuesday night, mostly clear with a low of 67. Wednesday, mostly sunny with a high of 85. Thursday, afternoon showers and storms likely, partly sunny with a high of 87. Friday, a 50-50 chance of afternoon showers and storms, partly sunny with a high of 85. Saturday, partly sunny with a high of 82. Sunday, mostly sunny with a high of 84. And for Monday, sunny with a high of 85. The pollen count for Tuesday is expected to be low for grasses and moderate for ragweed. That's your extended local forecast from Colonial Beach Community Radio.
3: Here are the tides as reported for the Potomac at Colonial Beach for Tuesday. High tides at 1:47 a.m. and 2:20 p.m. Low tides at 7:43 a.m. and 7:43 p.m. For Wednesday, high tides at 2:30 a.m. and 2:59 p.m. Low tides at 8:23 a.m. and 8:29 p.m. That's the weather and tides from WWER.
4: This is your WWER Dog and Boom Report for Sunday, August 23rd through Friday, August 28th. On Sunday, there is no scheduled testing. On Monday, there is the potential to create very loud noise downrange with river restrictions approximately 15,000 yards downrange below the yellow M buoy and to the yellow L buoy. On Tuesday, Wednesday, and Thursday, there is no noise expected, but the river will be restricted approximately 30,000 yards downrange to the Potomac River channel marker buoy 14. On Friday, there is no scheduled range testing. This has been your WWER Dog and Boom Report.
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0: 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We appreciate the things you do. Thanks again for shining a light on the women that work from 9 to 5.
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that about does it for me. Coming up next, it's Drive Time Classics with Jack Mortimer. To hear the best in shag tunes, tune in at 9 p.m. for Beach Breeze and Grooves. We close out the evening with Calder's Collection, and then Bill takes you through the overnight with the Night Watch, beginning at midnight. This is Tom Larson, and I return tomorrow at 3 for another edition of The Home Stretch. Thanks for joining us this afternoon. Have a wonderful evening, and keep it right here on your commercial-free community radio, WWER-FM, Colonial Beach, Virginia. Thanks for being with us this afternoon. If you'd like to call, our phones are open 24 hours a day at 804-214-6226. 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
2: Here's the National Weather Service forecast for Colonial Beach. For Tuesday night, mostly clear with a low of 67. Wednesday, mostly sunny with a high of 85. And for Wednesday night, a chance of showers and storms after midnight, partly cloudy with a low of 74. The pollen count for Wednesday is expected to be low for grasses and moderate for ragweed. That's your local forecast from Colonial Beach Community Radio.
3: Here are the tides as reported for the Potomac at Colonial Beach. For Tuesday, high tides at 1:47 a.m. and 2:20 p.m., low tides at 7:43 a.m. and 7:43 p.m. For Wednesday, high tides at 2:30 a.m. and 2:59 p.m., low tides at 8:23 a.m. and 8:29 p.m. That's the weather and tides from WWER.
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4: 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This is Drive Time Classics, and I am your host, Jack Mortimer. 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
7: And this is WWER, and we are going to start off this show with some very sad news in the music industry. Today, Dolly Parton passed away, and we are going to have more than one of Dolly Parton's songs. If you have a favorite song of Dolly Parton's, text me at 804-214-6226 and let me know what you want me to hear of Dolly Parton songs. Right now, it is 9 to 5.

And this is Drive Time Classics on WWER 88.1 FM in beautiful downtown Colonial Beach, Virginia. Coming up next is Linda Ronstadt's song, You're No Good. I hope she's not singing about you.

And I know you were not, she was not singing about you because you are good. You're one of my favorite studio audience. Well, not studio audience, audience for the Drive Time Classics on WWER. We're going to have Reba McEntire sing Lonely Alone.

Well, I hope you're not lonely alone tonight as you listen to Drive Time Classics on WWER. Let's have John Denver sing a song about the weather that we've been having today, enjoying it. I hope you've been enjoying it. It's Sunshine on My Shoulders.

And that was the Statler Brothers with Farther Along. They're having some support of those who are mourning the death of Dolly Parton. And right now, we've got Elton John, who's going to sweat it out.

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Of course, that was Georgie Girl by The Seekers, and this is WWER, broadcasting from the Charlie Wilson Memorial Studio behind Hawthorne Mercantile in beautiful downtown Colonial Beach, Virginia. Right now, we have another Dolly Parton song, one that a lot of people really like, and it sounds like it's maybe comes from her history. It's Coat of Many Colors.

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Coming up next is Michael Bublé with For Once in My Life.

Michael Bublé for Once in My Life. And he was singing that to everybody who has someone in their life who needs them. You know how good that feeling is. Coming up next is Buck Owens on WWER with Pray Every Day.

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We're so happy that you're listening. And coming up next is an oldies from the 60s, I Saw Her Again Last Night by the Mamas and Papas.

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You won't be a rank stranger, just like Ricky Skaggs had just sung. And now we're going to have Barry Manilow sing Somewhere in the Night.

groceries and half the rent. I like $14.27. Or dang me, dang me, they ought to take a rope and hang me high from the highest tree.

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2: Here's the extended National Weather Service forecast for Colonial Beach. Highs for this week and the weekend will be in the low to mid-80s. The next round of showers and storms is expected Thursday. For Tuesday, sunny with a high of 84. Tuesday night, mostly clear with a low of 67. Wednesday, mostly sunny with a high of 85. Thursday, afternoon showers and storms likely, partly sunny with a high of 87. Friday, a 50-50 chance of afternoon showers and storms, partly sunny with a high of 85. Saturday, partly sunny with a high of 82. Sunday, mostly sunny with a high of 84. And for Monday, sunny with a high of 85. The pollen count for Tuesday is expected to be low for grasses and moderate for ragweed. That's your extended local forecast from Colonial Beach Community Radio.
3: Here are the tides as reported for the Potomac at Colonial Beach. For Tuesday, high tides at 1:47 a.m. and 2:20 p.m., low tides at 7:43 a.m. and 7:43 p.m. For Wednesday, high tides at 2:30 a.m. and 2:59 p.m., low tides at 8:23 a.m. and 8:29 p.m. That's the weather and tides from WWER.
4: 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On Monday, August 24th, the Ice House says wine and open game night. CB Brewing will be open from 5 to 10. It's teacher, first responder, and active duty military night. The Moose Lodge will be open 3 to 9. Kitchen will be open 5 to 8. It's cheeseburger night. On Tuesday, August 25th, El Toro's Taco Tuesday. Paula will be doing functional fitness at the Colonial Beach Community Center from 10 to 11. CB Brewing has wine night. The Moose Lodge will be open 3 to 9. Kitchen at 5 to 8. It's chicken cheesesteak night. On Wednesday, August 26th, Dockside is prime rib night. Pier 909 has spaghetti night, and it's also wine down Wednesday. The Ice House has music, trivia, karaoke, and it's also burger night. CB Brewing has music bingo returns to Colonial Beach from 6:30 to 8. The Moose Lodge will be open 3 to 9. Kitchen will be open 5 to 8. It's Wing Wednesday. On Thursday, August 27th, the Colonial Beach Farmers Market will be at the Colonial Beach Fire Department from 8 to 1-ish. Vendors include Leslie's Garden and Ray's Farms. 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Paul will be doing Hatha Yoga at the Colonial Beach Community Center from 10 to 11. CB Brewing has pint night. The Moose Lodge will be open 3 to 10, kitchen 5 to 9. It'll be spaghetti night. 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The museum is located behind the St. Peter's Episcopal Church in Oak Grove. 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St. Peter's Episcopal Church will be hosting coffee and conversation at St. Peter's Episcopal Church in Oak Grove from 10 to noon. 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The Moose Lodge will be open 3 to 10. 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On Sunday, August 30th, the Ice House has breakfast in the cafe, 8:30 to 11. 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It's Beer Club Meetup. 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If you have an event you'd like to have added, please email us at events@wwer.org.
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2: Here's the National Weather Service forecast for Colonial Beach. For Tuesday night, mostly clear with a low of 67. Wednesday, mostly sunny with a high of 85. And for Wednesday night, a chance of showers and storms after midnight, partly cloudy with a low of 74. The pollen count for Wednesday is expected to be low for grasses and moderate for ragweed. That's your local forecast from Colonial Beach Community Radio.
3: Here are the tides. It's reported for the Potomac at Colonial Beach. For Tuesday, high tides at 1:47 a.m. and 2:20 p.m. Low tides at 7:43 a.m. and 7:43 p.m. For Wednesday, high tides at 2:30 a.m. and 2:59 p.m. Low tides at 8:23 a.m. and 8:29 p.m. That's the weather and tides from WWER.
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2: Here's the extended National Weather Service forecast for Colonial Beach. Highs for this week and the weekend will be in the low to mid-80s. The next round of showers and storms is expected Thursday. For Tuesday, sunny with a high of 84. Tuesday night, mostly clear with a low of 67. Wednesday, mostly sunny with a high of 85. Thursday, afternoon showers and storms likely, partly sunny with a high of 87. Friday, a 50-50 chance of afternoon showers and storms, partly sunny with a high of 85. Saturday, partly sunny with a high of 82. Sunday, mostly sunny with a high of 84. And for Monday, sunny with a high of 85. The pollen count for Tuesday is expected to be low for grasses and moderate for ragweed. That's your extended local forecast from Colonial Beach Community Radio.
3: Here are the tides. It's reported for the Potomac at Colonial Beach for Tuesday. High tides at 1:47 a.m. and 2:20 p.m. Low tides at 7:43 a.m. and 7:43 p.m. For Wednesday, high tides at 2:30 a.m. and 2:59 p.m. Low tides at 8:23 a.m. and 8:29 p.m. That's the weather and tides from WWER.
4: This is your WWER Dog and Boone Report for Sunday, August 23rd through Friday, August 28th. On Sunday, there is no scheduled testing. On Monday, there is the potential to create very loud noise downrange with river restrictions approximately 15,000 yards downrange below the yellow M buoy and to the yellow L buoy. On Tuesday, Wednesday, and Thursday, there is no noise expected, but the river will be restricted approximately 30,000 yards downrange to the Potomac River channel marker buoy 14. On Friday, there is no scheduled range testing. This has been your WWER Dog and Boom Report.
5: Has your garden just exploded with fresh fruits and vegetables? Do you want to learn how to save and preserve this food for later? CB Green Space and the Virginia Cooperative Extension Service have paired up to offer a two-session food preservation program, Wednesday, September 2nd and Wednesday, September 9th at the Colonial Beach Community Center from noon to 3 p.m. These hands-on make-and-take classes feature boiling water canning, safe freezing, dehydrating, and pressure canning.